0: your mom, your grandma, your aunt this Mother's Day. 58% of moms want to drop everything and do nothing. So that means you wake up, you make breakfast for mom, you make the plans, or maybe it's just a relaxing day watching movies because moms don't want to do a thing on Sunday.
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And we're at Well Wagon, the brand new veterinary care center that's in Plainfield. 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I mentioned the video I made. You can look on there on the inside. 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And the party's going on here. Man, I just had that mac and cheese and pulled pork. And the food is, like, lined up on a table. Free drinks, desserts, candy for the kids. The Jumpy House. We have Bruno Mars tickets you can register to win. A big line of people just came up. And then, if you want, we got Joliet Slammers tickets. Bill Murray's team, and even Milwaukee Summerfest tickets. So come on by. We'll give you free stuff at our table. But I really want you to tour the facility and meet the great people here. And like I said, have your whole dinner here. My goodness, everything from champagne to beer and wine and soft drinks, all free. And everybody's we're like-minded people, those of us who love animals and dogs and stuff. So come on by here. It's Eddie V broadcasting until 6 o'clock. Register for Bruno Mars and see what a great facility this is. And join the party going on for the tri-state area is back here. Oh, I'm going to go play bags against that guy over there. All right, come by and see us. We're at 16041 South.

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There's a new report that shares the cheapest days to shop on Amazon and at Walmart. That's coming up.

0: ruled everything. When Eddie V narrated your mornings. When every chorus hit. And Chicagoland knew all the words. That era is back. From Britney to Beyonce. From Backstreet to Pink. From the suburbs to the skyline. This is the 967 Chicagoland's Classic Pop.
1: Hey, what's up? It's Eddie V from the 967. We're out here at the Welcome Wagon Veterinary Clinic. 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It's on Plainfield Road or Lincoln Highway next to Crafted in Plainfield. And the party's going on for a little while. Go look at the...
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7: Could see a rain shower pop up around 7, lasting a couple of hours. Then partly cloudy, temps around 50. Overnight cloudy, cool, mid-40s. Tomorrow morning, a sprinkle early, and then a couple more showers throughout the day, and a high of 68. I'm Ron Rook with the 967 Chicagoland's Classic Pop Weather Check.
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Okay, maybe they do, but they're running out of space. You know what they really want? Cash. $1,000. 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

0: Facebook memories sure hits you. 6 years ago, I was getting ready to graduate college in the middle of a pandemic. But right now, it's the best season of the year. Prom, graduation, so many exciting times happening for so many different families. And I'm curious to know, what is your family celebrating, getting ready for prom this weekend or graduation? I have a post on our Facebook page. Drop a comment. 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
1: 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And the food has been great here. They know how to do a grand opening. There's games going on. There's kids doing arts and crafts, and there's people enjoying the free food that came from Crafted right next door. If you know where that is, you'll know how to find a Welcome Wagon. But people are chowing down on pulled pork and mac and cheese and tater tots and salad and cookies and desserts and candy and also beer, wine, and seltzers, even champagne. So these guys really know how to do a grand opening. So keep them in mind for all your little doggies and kitties when they're not feeling well. You can't do better than this. They're part of the community. They care. And Jenny, congratulations on your new facility. And good luck to all the people that have registered for Bruno Mars tickets. If you got a few minutes before we get out of here, you can still swing in and scan the QR code, and you'll be in the drawing. So I will tell you more about this on the air, but watch the video. You get kind of a video tour on the 967 Facebook and Instagram.
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and we want to make this happen for you. It's your ticket to paradise. 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

I was just talking about prom, thinking about my senior year, and I was like, wow, I really treated my prom as if it was my wedding day. 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
4: Sunshine is in the summer. Blue skies are blue.
5: 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Unless, of course, it's 100 degrees outside. 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

There's something about Thursdays. I feel like I'm more tired on a Thursday than a Monday, which means I don't feel like making dinner, so it's a frozen pizza in the oven kind of night. Music.

0: It's Hannah B. Thanks for spending your Thursday night with me. Out of here. Enjoy the rest of your evening. And I'll catch you back here tomorrow afternoon, 2 to 7. As always, sending you positive vibes.
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